let's get the party started. See you at the bar, you was hardly talking. That's when I knew that your heart was scarring. Friends to lovers need a part to star in. Like, wait, babe,

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1: Got a place to go, got someone to see, a man about a dog, run from A to B. Blinking you can miss the important bits. Would you fall asleep to a symphony? Wake up at the end for the final beat. Sleep through Ludwig IX. What a waste of time.

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They were born to die, that's the walk of time.

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How about that? You know what? I'm going to make a special trip to come up there and see you and Vinny and spend the weekend with you guys. Nothing really soon, you know, in a couple of weeks or so. Come up and say hi. It's so long since I've seen you guys. And, you know, I'm sorry that I don't stay in touch with you guys, but I really, you know, getting older and you need to get to know me. I need to get to know you guys. Spend a weekend together and have some fun. You know, I'll take you guys out to dinner a couple of times and hang out for a little bit. Give me a call when you can, all right? Love you.